0: take it to the flow now, ooh.
1: Hoops, spurs, boots.
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0: 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It was almost love.
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Remember the lake in the moonlight. Remember you shivered and shone. I'll never forget what you looked like on that night. But I know that time is gonna take me. I know that day's gonna come. I just want the devil to hate me. Oh, I call in a rush out.

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1: No, I can't take one more step towards you.